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It's Josh, and I got to tell you something. I love being able to hang out with you. 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You know, maybe something's going on with you, and I can help you out. Well, hit me up. Let's do it.

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1: Linkin Park, The Who, and Semisonic. What do they all have in common? They're coming up in the next 15 minutes. We'll do it after Whitesnake. It's Here I Go Again. Man, I wish I had hair like David Coverdale back in the day.

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100.7 The Fox. It's Josh, and I got to admit, I'm kind of bored and lonely sitting here. But you know what would make it a whole lot better? You hit me up. 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And maybe I won't be so bored and lonely. And maybe you won't be so bored and lonely.

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1: What's your next 15 minutes looking like? How about Black Sabbath? How about Green Day? We'll do Holiday from them. And Twisted Sister. We're not going to take it. We'll do all that after the song that was actually the B-side to the Jeremy European single. It was never on a Pearl Jam album until they released their greatest hits. Yellow Ledbetter's on now.

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It's Josh with a shout out to Cedar Rapids. If you got a request off the iHeartRadio app, that's what I'm doing for this one. 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

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It's really great to know that you're listening to me right now because, well, that makes me feel really good. And even though it's not about me, it's about you. I appreciate you listening, and I just want to say thank you. Thanks for listening. You're the best.

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That is how you can get a hold of me. Never made

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1: Would you say three of the greatest rock bands of all time are the Foo Fighters, Led Zeppelin, and Metallica? 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And if you disagree, I'm cool with that. But I do have them coming up in the next 15. 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
1: It's Josh, and if you're traveling this summer, maybe don't hug the hotel mattress. Orca just released their list of the worst bedbug cities, Chicago taking that top spot for the sixth straight year. Ohio, they had six cities make the top 50. Bedbugs actually said to each other, we're going to take a Midwest vacation for the next 10 years or so.
2: You're one...
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What are you doing? Because I want to know. Hit me up right now. I'd love to hear from you.

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How are your next 15 minutes doing? If you got some time, I want to play Freebird from Skynyrd for you, White Stripes as well, and we'll do John Mellencamp talking about Jack and Diane Do It All after Nirvana. It's Lithium now.

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Hey, it's Josh with a request for Iowa City. 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

0: Wake up to the Bob and Tom Show on 100.7 The Fox. It's Josh, and if you think you've been hacked, there's some signs you might want to look at, such as unexpected password reset emails, more spam calls, or a phone battery suddenly draining like crazy. Yeah, they can all be warning signs. If your phone starts acting weird, though, don't just blame Mercury being in retrograde. Blame your vulnerability.
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1: You know what? 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From all forms of music, all across the board. Brad, you know what? 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
1: I appreciate you listening. 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
1: They call me Stacy. 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
1: Danzigs, as a drunk Phil Anselmo once said when he was with Super Joint Ritual overseas playing a show with Danzig. 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

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It's Stacy, and the quick story on Poison is, Slash almost joined the band. 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Clicks now.

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It's Stacy and ZZ Top. Hey man, they're busy through November. With Cheap Trick on a lot of these days, George Thorogood and the Destroyers, and treadmills. I hope they still have them. I mean, a lot of people's first concerts, ZZ Top, a lot of

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It's Stacy. And a big thanks to all our listeners all over Eastern Iowa, Cedar Rapids, Marion, Robbins. 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

0: 100.7 The Fox. It's Stacey with you. Thanks for hanging out. And in theaters, if you want to go catch a movie, bunch for the kids, Toy Story 5, still doing really well. Moana, the live action, is finally in theaters. And Minions and Monsters. But also Young Washington, where Andy Serkis is in it, who played Gollum. A historical drama, if you will. And The Invite, which is new, starring Seth Rogen, Edward Norton in this one, Penelope Cruz, a bunch of others.
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0: 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It's Stacey, and can you believe I've never seen the Scorpions? So coming home to Las Vegas. Coming home. 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
1: Stacy with you. Happy Monday, which is not an oxymoron. A true greeting from my heart. Hope you had a good weekend.

100.7 The Fox. It's Stacy. And hey, Teresa. She's cool. She gets you through your work day. 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
1: Twisted Sister, big anniversary show happening in the fall. And Dee Snider, not a part of it. Whatever, man. You've heard the story already. And Sebastian Bach is latched on to fill Dee Snider's shoes and blessed by Dee Snider.

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It's Stacy. 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
1: A song about Jerry's dad. It's Stacy hanging with you through some Joan Jett here for your Monday. And if you're hanging on to Sunday, that's a stretch.

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1: Goosebumps included. Some Journey. It's Stacy hanging with you on your Monday morning. Now, 9 o'clock, your first chance to win $1,000 as part of the $1,000 gas cash. You dig? Give me fuel, give me fire, give me that. We're going to give you the unforgiven. I'm so sorry.

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It's Stacy with you and a fun show. We got the Goo Goo Dolls playing over in Davenport at the Mississippi Valley Fair this August. 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
1: It's Stacey. Thanks for hanging out. Now, Jack Osborne, he's all over the place. I mean, it's been close to a year that he lost his dad, but he's talking about the AI avatar of Ozzy Osbourne so that he can interact with fans using his likeness, his voice, his personality, but also the biopic. A biopic I can handle. AI, nah, I'm just going to say no. But he wants to have that biopic done to share the story of his parents, Sharon and Ozzy, and he's got a potential actor to play Ozzy.
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0: Seven the Fox, Eastern Iowa's home of classic rock. 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
2: Can you smell? Is your smell working?
3: Yeah, it's overpowering.
4: It's a lot.
5: Can you smell what the hooker is cooking?
4: Oh, I like that.
2: Woo!
3: It looks like I've got a plate of bacon in front of me.
4: You do. You have three varieties of bacon.
3: Okay, what's what?
4: Well, I know you can guess which one is the beef bacon. We're starting on the left.
5: I don't have a plate.
4: You don't?
5: No.
4: Oh, here, I must have yours. I'm sorry.
5: This is outrageous.
3: So it's beef bacon and then...
6: Carrot bacon.
2: Carrot bacon.
3: Okay.
6: Yeah. And then mystery
2: this
6: bacon.
2: This is an outrage.
5: And mystery bacon?
6: Mystery bacon.
4: There is a vegan mystery bacon that I found a recipe for last night when I was doing some research.
3: There's the one in the middle is a long, skinny, I assume this is the carrot.
4: Yes, that does look like the carrot.
3: Tell me how you made this.
4: This is a marinade of soy sauce, maple syrup, a little bit of liquid smoke, smoked paprika. It would be very good just... with marinated carrots, just if you chunked up carrots. It doesn't need to be served in a bacon form, but you guys can give it a taste.
3: So there's no meat in this?
4: There's no meat in that.
2: What do you think, Tom?
4: None at all. And I cooked it in the air fryer. That was the best way, they said, to get a little bit of a crisp on the edge.
3: It's fantastic.
6: It's really good.
4: It's okay. Right. Yeah. Yeah, I mean,
3: it'd be great with...
2: But you like kale chips, too, don't you? Something like that?
3: No, it's really good, though.
4: Yeah, it's the marinade is good. It's fine.
6: A lot of work, though, for that.
4: It is a lot. If you were vegan and you really wanted some bacon, this might scratch your itch.
2: But you could serve this, like you said, and not necessarily say it's bacon.
4: Right.
5: Flavorful.
4: Okay.
3: Yeah, that's very good.
4: Yeah, do you guys want to try the beef bacon next?
5: Is that the darker or lighter?
4: The one that really looks like traditional bacon.
5: Is the beef bacon.
4: Beef bacon, yeah. It's
2: Now, this is from a cow?
4: Yeah, Eddie set me up with the the flat top out on the front porch, and I cooked all the bacon.
5: Very tasty.
4: There. Yeah, it's good bacon, right? Mm-hmm.
3: So most bacon...
4: It's a little different, yeah.
3: Most bacon is pork, right?
4: It's pork, yeah. It's almost always pork, but...
3: this more expensive than...
4: Yes, it is. It's about $10 a pack, $9.99.
5: Oh.
4: Yeah.
6: I prefer the pork better, I think.
4: Yeah, pork's good, but I think there's a place for this somewhere. You could cook with it.
2: I prefer the carrot to this beef.
6: I do, too.
4: Do you really?
6: The carrot better than the beef.
3: That carrot was great.
6: Yeah, it was really good.
5: I am. I prefer the beef to the carrot, but I enjoyed the carrot very much.
4: Okay. And then I'm not going to tell you guys what this last one is.
6: I'm not going to try it.
5: I'm in. I'll try it right now.
4: Okay, try it right now. Again,
2: is vegan bacon.
4: Yes, same marinade as the carrot, but it is not a vegetable.
5: It doesn't feel like bacon.
4: Right.
6: I got it.
4: Yeah.
6: The banana?
4: It's a banana peel.
6: Yeah. Banana peel.
2: Oh.
6: It's not bad.
5: I didn't get that at all. But my gosh.
4: Yeah.
5: I don't mind it.
4: Yeah.
6: I don't mind it. It's not bad.
4: Yeah.
5: It's got a strong a strong aftertaste.
3: Yeah, it's awful. I got to
2: It's awful.
4: It really
3: it's terrible.
4: Burnt up a little and it's
3: my mouth tastes like a parakeet just took a dump.
4: Yeah, you're going to have to
2: I don't think Tom likes it.
5: You don't find it appealing?
7: Thank nice.
3: You
7: very nice.
3: This is not a time for levity.
2: Parakeet crapped in his mouth.
5: It's a very strong burnt aftertaste.
4: Yeah, and it's going to stay.
5: It coats.
4: Yeah, it's bad. Sorry. It's the first time I've ever done this.
5: But the initial flavor I thought was good.
4: Yeah, okay.
3: Yeah, I would. That carrot that stuff's amazing.
6: That carrot was good.
4: Yeah.
6: I like that.
5: Oh, gosh, that coffee.
3: And you could make that then with like just chopped carrots.
4: Just chopped carrots you could julienne, however you like your carrots and use that marinade. I'm happy to share it with you guys.
6: You just marinate them overnight?
4: Yeah, I did. Yep.
5: Banana peel.
4: Yeah. I thought that was a strange one. I had never seen before and I thought, we got to try it.
3: Well, it's probably not popular because it tastes like parakeet toast.
2: No, but you get some of that carrot and you get some Brussels sprouts, the way they cook Brussels sprouts.
6: Oh, yeah. You know you could roast all that together.
4: Yeah, that would be delicious.
6: Would be good.
4: A sheet pan meal? Yeah.
3: Is it the liquid smoke that gives it that...
4: I think it is,
3: definitive bacon-y flavor?
4: Yeah, I think that helps.
3: Is liquid smoke, is that vegan? I mean...
4: Yeah, it is. Well, I hope so. I mean, it was in the vegan cookbook.
3: Okay.
4: So...
3: Well, that was... Thank you very much. That was
4: welcome.
3: A lot of work and...
4: It was fun. It was something different to try.
5: So, if you go to a restaurant, who's choosing non-pork bacon now? If all of these were available?
4: Mm. I'm still pork bacon.
2: I'm still going pork bacon.
3: Yeah, me too. Yeah.
5: I am too, because that's the one that definitely scratches the bacon.
4: Yes. Right. Yeah.
6: Right.
4: Like I said, I think that you could use the beef bacon for something else, maybe, like a wrap.
6: Maybe on a hamburger or something.
4: I think it would be good on the, what are the water chestnuts, wrapped chestnuts. Oh, okay. That could be good with beef bacon.
5: I love that.
4: Yeah, that's delicious.
3: But the carrot, that's amazing.
4: Yeah.
3: No, well done. Thank you very much.
4: You're welcome.
3: It was absolutely delicious.
5: What was your favorite, Jess? Of the three.
4: The carrot was delicious. Like I said, I'm with you guys on this. I do really enjoy beef bacon. Mm. But yeah, I'm with you. Pork bacon's the way to go.
5: Does the term pork butt make you giggle at all? I do. I giggle at that.
6: Even pork cheek, because I think the cheek of the butt.
4: That's way funnier. I'm with Christy. Yes.
2: Yeah. You know what makes me giggle? No, makes me pork belly.
5: Oh, yeah.
2: Like pork belly.
3: Delicious.
6: So the pork cheek really is the cheek, right?
5: It's the jowl?
4: Yeah.
2: Okay. it's the tail.
3: I don't like I don't like the descriptions to be too anatomically correct.
4: Mm-hmm.
2: A pig foreskin.
3: Yeah, exactly. Yeah,
5: those make good cracklings, though.
3: Yeah, it's too much detail.
2: I have never had cracklin, but I've always wanted to try it.
5: You know the difference between a pork rind and a cracklin? Cracklins can be moist still.
4: Yes. Yeah. Yes. And that's so what'll, yeah.
5: You find into it, you go, why? This is a weird sort of moist.
3: So the song Cracklin' Rosie is about
5: a woman who loved those. Yeah. He's
2: eating a woman who looks like a pig.
5: Get on board. Thank you very much.
2: Cracklin' Rosie.
5: Get on board.
3: I never understood what that song meant.
0: Yeah. It's about wine.
5: I love it.
3: It is?
5: It is?
0: Yeah. Cracklin' Rosie, yeah.
6: Cracklin' Rosé?
0: Oh, it's wine.
2: Hell no.
5: I know.
2: Hell no.
0: Look it up right now.
2: He's
0: it's about wine.
3: So what is cracklin' then?
0: You know what else is about wine?
5: She's, I don't know. I always kind of considered it, she was spunky, character, a little spicy, a little fireworky.
4: Oh, okay.
5: She's cracklin'.
4: Yeah.
2: She's got moxie.
5: That's just been my interpretation.
4: Yeah.
3: Oh, so it's not about eating cracklin'.
5: Absolutely not. Right.
3: So the video is not going to show some massive.
0: Christy looked it up.
2: Mark Cracklin.
5: Is that
2: what you like watching people eat stuff? Is that what you like, Tom?
3: Yeah.
5: All those.
6: He's absolutely right.
0: Say it again, Christy.
6: Yeah, Pat's absolutely right.
3: What?
6: Despite sounding like a love song to a woman, Neil Diamond's 1970 hit "Cracklin' Rosie"
2: What's the best
6: is a metaphor
2: of
6: for
2: the
6: a bottle
2: internet.
6: Of cheap sparkling wine.
3: I'd like to hear. What are you saying?
6: It's a metaphor for a bottle of cheap sparkling wine.
5: Oh. Cracklin' Rosie.
6: Diamond was inspired by a Canadian folk tale about an isolated indigenous community where men outnumbered women to get through the weekends. They would buy a cheap fizzy wine called
0: Cracklin' Rosie.
5: Get on board. Yeah. How about that? Mm-hmm.
3: So I can see why everyone would know that, because who doesn't know a lot about indigenous Canadian weekend? What the hell?
5: Interestingly enough, Neil Diamond's song Red, Red Wine is about a woman.
0: Yeah, that is.
2: That's right.
3: That's very confusing.
6: All right. Well, there you go.
3: Okay.
6: And I will never doubt you again.
0: Well, you can doubt me.
5: Especially when it comes to booze.
2: Yeah.
5: It was right there.
0: I have done my research.
5: Yes. It was right there, Pat. I'm sorry.
2: This is my question for you, Tom. What would have made you happy in the explanation? What could we have done where you would have gone, that's a great story?
3: Well, no, I was trying to hear the answer and you were interrupting. It was annoying.
2: You knew it and then...
5: By the way, Tom, we all have a question for you. This is not related to... This is a new...
3: Yes.
5: Yet. Yesterday, we did a story.
0: Oh,
5: and it was essentially a straight news story that was tragic and unfun.
6: I can tell.
2: Would you say troubling?
5: Yes.
2: Yes.
5: And we would like to know...
6: Why we did it.
5: Yes. Because the only reason we would do it is if you had some sort
0: crazy.
5: Of... crazy... joke. And we wanted to know what.
3: I don't know what was the story.
6: The New York Police Department say a man fell to his death from an upper deck of a Madison Square Garden during a concert over the weekend. The 51-year-old was attending the Goose concert with his wife when he fell from an elevated position.
5: I didn't know he was right next to his wife.
6: Oh, yeah.
4: Father of two.
6: Yeah, let me tell father
2: you
6: something. Of two.
2: If you don't shut up, I'm jumping.
6: Yeah.
5: So we went around the horn
4: and
5: we
4: all
5: said,
4: had
5: you know,
4: jokes.
5: The only reason we did this story was Tom must have had some sort of joke.
0: Was there a goose joke?
4: Like and we had a couple of Let's hear what he had. Let's hear it.
0: Did you have a joke?
4: Now we're going to put you on the spot.
3: Obviously, the guy was a real headbanger. No?
5: Okay. That's not bad. Oh, no, that's not bad. That's okay.
3: Should you be doing LSD when you're in your 40s?
6: He was, witnesses say, intoxicated.
3: I guess his goose is cooked.
4: There you go.
5: We had three or four of them. Yeah.
3: Goose, I'm not familiar with their work. Are they a good band?
0: Yeah, it's good stuff.
2: I said this yesterday. Spotify wants me to like Goose. They keep shoving it down my throat.
3: Oh, it's a jam? Band?
4: It is a jam band.
3: Oh, so my LSD joke is perfectly valid.
4: Yeah, it is.
5: It is valid.
6: It's better than the headbanger joke. Because
2: yes, it is.
6: Yeah.
3: Okay. I'm not familiar with the work of Goose.
6: Yeah.
3: I'm sure they're very nice. So was he on the, right there in the front row of the balcony there?
6: Yes.
4: Yeah.
3: Man. Whoops, that'll happen.
6: Some people say he jumped, but I don't know.
5: Whoops, really? That'll happen.
4: Oh, no.
2: There it is. Whoops, that'll happen.
3: I mean... I've been to Madison Square Garden.
6: Oh, yeah. So have I.
4: So you would have to make an effort to jump?
3: Well, there have been tens of thousands of people on a weekly basis that haven't fallen off.
4: Right.
3: I mean, obviously it would have been better if it had been a Knicks fan, but...
4: Oh, wow. Okay.
3: You don't agree?
4: No, I thought it was fun to watch the Knicks.
3: You think the world needs more Knicks fans or more Goose fans?
4: I think any extreme fan is annoying, but like I was excited for the Knicks.
2: The imagination of a country. People seem to feel good about it.
4: Yeah.
3: You ever been around a bunch of New York Knicks fans?
4: I've been around you.
2: That's an interesting conundrum.
5: That was funny. Hooker's responses.
2: Yeah.
5: Reasonable.
2: Yeah.
5: Reasonable. Mm-hmm. The fifth push from Tom. I've been around you. Yep.
2: Okay. All right. I'll answer. Shut up. Yeah.
6: There's something you will like.
3: Does it say how the poor guy fell off?
6: I'm telling you,
2: gravity?
6: There's more to the story. They're saying that he may have jumped. There's witnesses who say he was heavily intoxicated.
3: Oh.
6: So there's...
5: It could have, if he was like tripping or that drunk, I can fly to the band.
6: Yeah.
5: Oof.
2: Yeah. I'll see you after the show. I'm flying to the band.
5: Yeah.
4: They did wait to tell the band until after the show.
6: Yeah, they did.
4: Mm-hmm. Yeah.
5: Oh, that's good. Yeah.
3: Yeah.
5: I think if somebody were to die during a show I was doing, I'd
6: probably cancel them off. Yeah.
5: No, let me know afterwards.
3: That happened to, I can't give too much detail. It did happen to a friend of mine.
5: Oh, really?
3: Oh, right there in the front row.
4: Oh,
5: so there was no continuing. He knew.
3: Well, yeah, when they put the sheet over, like in the detective show.
6: What?
2: Isn't there a legendary...
5: check drop is rough.
2: Isn't there a legendary story about a comedian who died, but they told the other comedian that he... died, but he just thought he didn't do very well.
0: That's the zany story in Nashville. I forget the guy's name.
5: No,
6: yeah, the guy died of a heart attack on stage.
0: The guy had a bad set and drank himself to death and got locked in the building.
3: It's Larry Reeve.
5: So they go, hey, you know, the guy last week died, and he went, oh, that's a shame, and just thinking he did poorly.
2: Right, he didn't, yeah. Well, he'll get him next week. No, he died.
6: Well, Larry Reeve didn't die.
5: No, we know.
2: Larry Reeve told me.
6: Okay.
3: The guy had been fired mid-week for not performing, and he went and he allegedly broke into the bar, took an entire bottle, drank an entire bottle, and that was it.
5: Yikes.
3: Behind the couch.
6: Didn't we have one that died of a heart attack on stage and people thought it was part of his act?
3: Yeah, that's famous. That's
2: I thought that was Dick Shawn.
3: It is Dick Shawn.
5: Yeah.
6: Okay.
3: Yeah, but, So anyway.
5: I'm coming, mama.
3: So that's why
5: I was born.
3: That's why I sent you guys that story, but I guess it's not funny if you know that.
6: No, it's not funny.
4: It's not funny if you don't know.
5: Well, the funny thing,
6: it wasn't
5: funny. What was sort of funny for us was
6: we were trying to
5: Christy just read the story and we were like, why did we do that?
4: Yeah.
5: Everything about it is awful.
2: Yep.
5: And that's when we concluded, well, he must have had something up his sleeve.
6: Yeah. Mm-hmm.
3: Well.
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0: It's our way of making sure you haven't missed anything. 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
1: Aren't you going to do a song about
2: a little Father's Day tribute in a little bit?
1: Parenting.
3: Little man.
1: Yeah. Parenting. There's Jess Hooker.
4: Hi.
1: There's Josh Arnold.
5: Father of mine. Tell me, where have you been? That's a tough song on Father's Day.
1: What about Cat Stevens, Father and Son?
5: Yeah. I love it.
6: I am old. You are young. Therefore, I hate you.
7: You have your whole life ahead of you.
6: You're so young, and I'm finished.
7: My God, your youth. I wanted a daughter. Look at you. You have a penis.
6: Look at you. You...
4: I like that.
5: It is. I like it, too.
6: I am old.
1: What?
4: Yeah.
1: There's Jeff Oskey.
8: Hello, sir.
1: There's Ace Cosby.
9: Cats in the Cradle.
8: Oh, boy.
4: Oh, yeah. There's another
8: boy's all grown up, doesn't have the time,
1: doesn't
8: he?
1: Care.
10: I listened to that song in the car with my father, and I was tearing up, and I looked over at him, and he looked me in the eye and called me a pussy. I'm not making that up.
1: That builds. No, that's horrible. Yeah, he shouldn't have done it.
10: I love it.
1: I laughed so hard.
10: It made my day.
4: Is your dad one of those guys when you meet people that worked with him or out in the wild or in the community and they're like, your dad is the sweetest, nicest guy?
10: My father, at his retirement, had gentleman after gentleman go up. He is the most patient man I've ever met. This man is a gem. He worked with me. He helped me learn my job. And me and my brother are standing up across the room. Who the hell are they talking about?
4: Yeah.
11: He couldn't stand those guys, but he was at work, so he treated them okay, and then went home and just took it out on
10: you. Oh, yeah. They all, person after person, oh, he was so patient with me. Like, who are you talking about?
1: I don't know if you guys got a chance, but Father's Day celebration, every now and then, I'll put up a picture of my father and I
4: saw that.
1: In 1976. I don't know if you caught this yesterday. This is not AI. This is absolutely a picture of my dad and I, and I'm 18, and he would have been, oh my gosh, 38, 37, around there.
4: Okay.
1: Yeah. And here we are sitting on a love seat, and there, I'm the one on the right. Yeah.
11: Yeah, it's awesome.
1: That's him.
10: That is a cool picture,
4: really,
10: man.
4: Cool.
1: He looks like somebody, but I can't.
11: A little Bob Seger-ish.
1: Yeah. Yeah.
4: He had that big 80s hair.
11: But a handsomer Bob Seger.
1: Yeah, and the big thick beard.
4: 70s,
11: You got his good looks.
1: Is that eventually? Sort of, yeah. Okay, I'll take that.
4: Boy, did he always have that beard and mustache?
1: No. He was he was clean cut.
4: Because I was going to say, I recall pictures you've shown before that didn't.
1: She didn't like a beard.
4: Oh,
11: if you had to guess, who took that picture?
1: Oh, God.
4: Was this after?
1: It had to be my mom. It had to be my mom.
4: So they were still married when he looked like that.
1: No. Well, they were married, but in typical white trash fashion, they never actually went through with a divorce. They were technically still married, but they didn't live together.
4: They were together at this point.
1: No.
4: Okay.
1: They were together with someone else.
4: Gotcha.
1: But they were still married.
4: Okay.
1: Yeah.
4: I got you.
1: The white trash world. Well, you can't afford to get divorced, you know, stuff like that.
4: Or maybe there was a religious component.
1: Or maybe they were still in love. No, I'm kidding. Of course not. It was like a battle zone.
4: Aww. Your father was very handsome.
11: Yeah, good-looking dude.
4: Good-looking guy, yeah.
1: That's like one of the only pictures I have of him.
4: Don't you have one with the white T-shirt on?
12: It's like when he's in his 20s.
11: Because he had a pack of cigarettes
4: rolled up in his sleeve.
1: And I'm like 10 years old, and as my dad would say, you can't tell if I'm walking or rolling.
2: Those things stick with a kid.
12: Real.
1: Yeah. They really do.
11: Yeah,
1: they,
11: parents don't.
4: You're right.
1: They hurt.
4: Yes.
1: They hurt.
4: They sure do.
1: Happy Father's Day. Oh.
4: What do we want to talk about? Man, there's so many. Here, we'll go to your hometown, near your hometown.
1: Okay.
4: A police robot in Ohio has been retired after less than a year on the force.
1: I would like...
11: Oh. I'm getting too old for this.
1: the Danny Glover bot.
4: This is in Dublin, Ohio. I don't know if that's anywhere close to London.
1: Outskirts of near Columbus and near London, Ohio.
4: Okay.
1: Yes, absolutely.
4: So, spokesperson Robin Grace of the city ended its trial with the robot cop after it determined the robot wasn't meeting its operational needs.
1: Uh-oh.
4: Named Dabot.
11: I'm on the take.
1: I'm a bent copper.
4: The device was meant to prevent crime, support police operations, enhance the city's emergency response, and provide additional support in high traffic public places.
1: Isn't this how RoboCop started? Right?
11: Yes.
1: A little bit.
4: However,
11: Detroit got so out of hand, they needed to...
4: Its patrols did not lead to any arrests, criminal cases, or tickets. It also never identified any incidents requiring a police response during any of its patrols.
11: So it just wasn't doing its job?
1: I can spot a criminal, but I just can't bring myself to arrest him. I feel bad.
11: I have far too much empathy for the human plight. Wow.
4: Yikes. Yeah, I don't... I guess that we won't be seeing RoboCops for a while.
11: Well, the problem is it's not half human. That was RoboCops.
4: Right.
1: Yes.
11: You know, half human, half
4: technology. This might surprise you. I never saw RoboCop.
11: Mm. It's a fun movie. It is a good blast.
1: That's pretty fun.
2: Oh, yeah. Yeah.
11: Violent as anything, Christine.
4: Oh, all right. Yeah.
1: They just didn't care.
4: Yeah. Scientists say people who have never eaten bugs might be surprised at how much they like snacking on them.
1: You bet they don't. I bet they don't like it.
4: This might be why people who are coming here for the World Cup like our food so much.
1: They eat bugs?
11: Far less bugs, they claim.
4: Bugs. A study from Portugal had participants sample both an insect protein bar, which we've done.
1: Pass.
4: Not good.
1: No.
4: And a cereal bar. While their psychological responses were recorded.
1: I couldn't get past, I'm eating a bug, and I couldn't, my mouth would automatically go.
11: Oh, in this case, did they know they were bugs?
4: I knew you were going to ask me that, and I'm going to say no, I don't know the answer for sure, but scientists expected participants to reject the insect-based product, but instead they appear to be curious about the snack, so apparently they did know it was an insect.
11: Oh, this is good. What is it?
4: And bugs. They often preferred the insect protein bar to the cereal bar.
12: Hmm.
4: Findings suggests that unfamiliar foods be judged differently after people actually experience them, and that tasting samples may play an important role in reducing hesitation around insect-based foods.
11: So it sounds like they had no idea. Okay.
1: Or that's some really awful cereal that they compared it to, right?
11: Yes.
1: Yeah, the Mueslix cereal bar. Ooh, there's a twig sticking out of this.
4: This is kind of misleading because in this paragraph, it sounds like they did know they were insects.
11: Oh, okay.
4: It says they appeared to be curious about the snack.
11: Mm. Yeah, so, see, that tells me, hey, this is good. What is it?
12: Yeah.
4: Mm. Yeah, maybe. I don't know. It would be great if I had all the details, but sadly, I do not.
11: Well,
4: that's not my fault. Do not hold that against me, folks.
1: All right.
2: Please. Okay. Well, behind the
11: folks.
2: Scenes.
4: If you're struggling to get a date... A new survey says you might need to clean your car.
11: Oh.
4: According to the Talker Research poll of 2,000 Americans conducted on behalf of...
1: I found Talker talks too much.
4: Yeah, they do talk a lot. Turtle wax.
1: Thank you, Jeff.
4: Nearly 3/4 believe that the way someone takes care of their car reflects how well they will take care of themselves.
12: Hmm.
4: Hmm.
1: I went through, I used to have a filthy car with, like, the stereotypically fast food.
4: Right.
1: That was in my early 20s, and now I came out of it. I think
4: we all outgrow that,
1: right?
4: Some people don't.
12: Some people don't.
4: 70% agreed that a messy car is an indicator of a messy personal life. 65% of respondents said a clean, well-kept car suggests someone has their life more put together. If you were going on a date, wouldn't you clean your car before you...
11: Yes.
4: Picked the person up.
1: If you're going on a
11: date, if it needed it,
1: it's like a sales call, right?
4: Yeah.
1: You got to, the product is you. I believe it's in Josh's new book.
11: That's right.
1: Sell yourself.
11: Sell yourself, sell your love.
1: Right. Be happier dating someone you deserve.
11: Right. You deserve happiness.
2: You deserve.
1: Deserve.
4: The biggest car-related turnoffs included trash on the floor. Lingering bad odors.
11: Oh, God. Yeah. You know, I don't care for this lingering bad odor. The date's fine. Yeah. I'm having fun with you. The meal was good.
1: But now I'm
11: starting
1: to think...
11: lingering bad odor.
1: I don't know if it's the car or you.
4: Yeah. Leftover food or drinks. Cigarette smells. Well, I think you're going to know. If somebody's a smoker, their car's going to smell. Crumbs in the seats. And a full ashtray. Ooh.
1: You know, sometimes, though, don't you find... that there's nothing like going to a drive-thru and pulling into a spot and eating your car.
4: Absolutely.
11: Yeah, listen to the radio.
12: That's my shame meal. Yeah.
11: Maybe you have the windows.
12: I know exactly where I park and in front of the dumpster at the Taco Bell and I eat by myself.
4: Why don't you drive? eat and drive.
1: No.
12: I kind of need to take it all in.
1: You can enjoy it.
12: Yeah. I understand if you're on the road and you need to get back on the road. But no, there's moments where I just need to be alone with my Big Bean Burrito.
10: Who's a survey by?
4: Talker Research.
11: And Turtle Wax.
10: I feel like Turtle Wax was like a big thing like back in the 80s. Like yeah, we all right. waxed our... Do people still wax their cars?
4: I don't.
12: Yeah, they still sell it at like AutoZone and stuff.
10: But I feel like that was a thing. You washed your car and then you spent an hour waxing it.
4: Right.
10: And then... But I've never seen anyone waxing their car anymore.
4: People still do, but yeah.
10: All right.
1: You get the neighbor kid.
12: I think people enjoy it. I enjoy detailing the inside of my car. I don't like washing the outside of it, but I like, you know, spend a Saturday morning, get it all clean, the shop back, the whole thing. Yeah, that's fun.
4: Yeah, I do too. A guy named Anthony comes over.
12: That's awesome too.
1: I enjoy.
12: I've had that happen.
4: Sorry, Jess.
12: No, the lady that comes, she's come to our work before and detailed my car. She'll come anywhere you are.
1: Oh, yeah. I like the guys who come and change your oil in the driveway.
4: They do that?
1: Yeah. I like that too.
4: Yeah. Had them change tires.
1: Yeah,
4: they put new tires on the car.
1: And windshields.
4: Mm-hmm.
10: Oh, they'll come out and put a new engine in your car in the driveway now.
1: Damn right like they will.
12: Wow.
10: Yeah, they're mobile mechanics. They'll come and do whatever you need in your driveway.
6: He comes over and goes, are you sick of your car? We can replace it. Just leave the keys in it.
11: Yeah, that you gave me his number.
1: Yeah.
11: It's been about 6 weeks, but I think I'm looking forward to getting it back.
1: Oh, yeah, no.
11: Yeah.
1: He's got either that or he'll bring you a nicer one. How's that?
4: All right.
11: One of my neighbors had the dog groomer come on.
4: Oh, yeah. Oh, sure. I have that.
11: And that's a nice thing. But do you think we'll ever get to, and I know there are people, but a van. And
1: never leaving our homes?
11: Yeah, it's a van and you go sit in the van and they cut your hair. I know some people go to.
1: No, there's got to be like to your home.
11: There are. Rich people. Especially for like older people.
12: Do it. Yeah, I know that. Yeah.
11: But a company that we're. You go into the van.
12: Yeah.
11: And there was something, I was thinking about this on the porch. Funnier in my head.
12: Yeah.
11: No, that's funny.
12: About you.
4: But what would really clean up is if you would go to like a nursing home or something and they could just wheel people into the van and get their hair done.
11: Yeah. But I think Jake's right. The person goes from room to room.
12: Yeah. They do manicures and pedicures at your house. You can hire a woman to come and do that.
11: Really?
7: Yeah, you can.
1: I like the van idea, though.
11: Yeah.
1: Van idea out in the driveway. You go out. Hi, how you doing?
11: I even like it in the summertime, spring, summer, fall. You're just sitting in your driveway.
12: Yes.
1: Oh, yeah.
4: They just come and cut your hair in your
11: driveway. That's how my mom would cut our hair.
12: That's how I would do Max.
11: The back deck. We would go on the deck.
12: Yeah. Just buzz his head. Yeah.
4: Grossest things respondents have
11: seen. She threw the hair just on under the deck, though.
4: Well, yeah.
11: So, I mean.
4: The bird use it.
11: I bet that house still. You would just see.
12: All four of you boys just hair just everywhere.
11: Little boy hair everywhere.
4: The grossest things respondents have seen in the car of someone they were on a date with.
12: Oh.
7: Mm.
4: Used condoms.
11: That's really something.
12: Oh.
4: Gets worse.
1: Mm-mm. Worse?
4: Dead cat.
11: Come on.
4: It was in a box, but it was still a dead cat.
11: Oh. On a date.
4: Yeah. Roaches.
12: Yeah.
4: Maggots. Half-eaten hamburger under the seat. 40 old McDonald's bags. Oh, my God.
12: Uh-oh.
4: I did not do this. Boogers wiped on the seats.
12: Yes.
11: All right.
1: Dried boogers.
7: Over.
4: Moldy gallon of milk in the passenger seat.
1: Oh, come on. Yeah.
11: Look, we're doing the story again. Yes. You know.
1: Hang on a second.
4: We are doing this
11: what's
4: tomorrow.
11: What's his face? Can't wait.
1: You have a gallon of milk in the passenger? Is the seatbelt on it?
4: I.
11: Do you do that?
1: Wouldn't you put the seatbelt on it if you got a...
11: I have.
1: A gallon of milk in the passenger seat?
11: I
1: do
11: it
1: with
11: my... When I get my propane tank refilled, I buckle it up.
1: Yes.
12: You should.
11: Because I don't need a live grenade
1: absolutely. That's absolutely.
4: 1 in 4 singles admitted they have cut a date short due to their cars, due to the date's car being.
12: Yeah.
1: Man,
7: that's a deal breaker.
4: Ugh. Ugh.
1: Goodness gracious.
4: Yeah, but
11: boogers on the seat.
4: Come on.
11: Hey, how
12: are
11: you?
12: That's like first impression. You know what I mean? Like you're getting in their car.
4: How would you see them? I mean.
12: See the boogers?
4: Right yeah.
1: There. Are you guys saying you never wiped your booger on the.
4: Yes.
1: In the car underneath?
11: You know what? I am saying that.
7: I'm saying it too.
12: I know. I think when my kids were in the car, they were little, they would wipe them like on the back of the seat or something.
11: I just wipe my boogers on the soiled underwear I keep under my seat.
1: The kids had a word for it, the booger garden.
11: Yeah.
1: They'd start a little booger garden.
11: Oh. That's disgusting.
1: Yeah. They loved it. They used to like saying boogers.
12: Okay.
11: They loved it. Tended to it.
7: Weren't stopped by anyone?
1: No, I let them roam free.
0: In just moments, more Bob and Tom Extra. Bet you can't wait, huh? Hey, thanks for listening this morning. Got something to say? 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

0: Yeah, we know it's a repeat, but things are always better the second time around. This is Bob and Tom Extra.
1: Dear listener and those in the studio, you'll have to excuse Tom for most of the rest of the morning. He's just completed an airport run. And he, as I told him, he is a warrior. He is a badass being at the airport this early.
2: Two dog walks before 3 a.m. It's unbelievable.
1: Atta baby.
2: Probably a little heavy on the caffeine side. Hello.
1: Is that right?
2: Want to say hello to all my fellow freeway people out there. It was packed.
1: And get a load of this.
3: It's travel weekend.
2: Airport packed.
3: Big travel weekend.
1: He was at the airport dropping off passengers, and there was a guy in front of him getting his luggage out of his car.
3: That's what you do.
2: No, that's what marks. I didn't say that. I said the douchebag in front of me tried to back into me while I was getting luggage out of my car. He was trying to unparallel. But the thing is, it's
1: unparallel park?
2: Well, the cars are three wide, and what you get stuck in there. I get it. I just have to kind of be careful. There are many people who, as pedestrians, don't realize that contemporary vehicles can really hurt when they hit you.
1: Well,
2: get out of the way.
1: Pedestrians have the right of way, I believe.
2: I'm very cautious of them.
1: Despite your get out of the way message.
2: I would like to do a socioethnic breakdown of how people walk in parking lots.
4: Please.
2: I'm sorry. Everyone actually notice it? These groups.
4: Our ears are open.
1: Yeah, you go right
2: these
1: ahead.
2: People, these people, as a general rule, walk like geese through a parking lot, oblivious to the fact that there are actually automobiles and trucks there.
1: I've heard people refer to these people by the term these people, but I'm not a fan. But
2: I'm not suggesting
1: no.
2: That you have to do any homework to figure out who I'm talking about. Okay, good. Well, anyway, I'm a little bit discombobulated. We got some stuff coming up, I'm not sure what it is. So let's just move forward. I've got some great
1: he's
2: letters
1: way
2: here.
1: Behind, man. I hope you see now. This can go two ways. You can either be irritable and bite our heads off, or you can just be extra goofy.
2: I
1: vote for extra goofy.
2: That's what you got today. I'm not irritable at all.
1: Good.
2: I'm in a good mood.
1: Good. I'll put an end to that. Oh,
2: the dogs very confused.
1: Now, do they go to a spa because you're...
2: No, they're being taken care of.
1: Oh, nice.
2: Someone's at my house the whole time.
1: Nice.
2: They'll be getting another walk here momentarily. But they're just confused because usually there's not... The entire house isn't chaotic at 3 in the morning.
1: Right. Everybody's
2: people running around and...
1: And you're normally like a cat burglar.
2: Yes, I sneak around. But yeah, one of my dogs is going, what the hell's going on? The other one goes, this is great. What are we doing? This is sure fun. The big dog's going, all right. Look, I'm trying to get some sleep, get this kid out of my face. I've got plans for the
1: day.
2: Wasn't
1: there a...

0: Okay.
1: Wouldn't you like that at a wedding?
0: A bouncy house?
1: Sure, you get a DJ.
2: Maybe the wedding night.
3: I think the implication there, Chick, was that he's a football player, thus so an idiot.
4: He's stupid. Yeah.
2: Oh, I see.
4: And I think Travis
2: kind of like a Gronk joke.
4: Is a great guy.
1: I know. He went to the same high school as my mom.
4: Well, there you go.
1: Cleveland Heights High School.
4: And you don't say, so my mom came up to me, do you have a bounce house at your wedding?
1: So let me rephrase it. One of his teammates... one of his teammates who've had has had one too many concussions.
4: Possibly the most beloved player in the NFL. Not only has he been a great player, but he's marrying
0: the most
4: popular woman in the world. I'm Travis.
2: So stupid.
1: I've withdrawn that. It's early. I told you it's early. I'm discombobulated.
4: You withdrew that.
1: It's one of his. I wonder how many of his teammates have to be there.
3: The Swifties, they'll be here.
4: Oh yeah, he said something bad about Travis.
1: I wish them the best.
4: Bastard! Oh, I curse. I used a curse. Am I wrong to sit around with the air conditioner extra cold and get under a heated blanket and sit in my living room? Is that bad? Does that make me a bad person?
3: Nah, you live how you want.
4: Yeah?
3: You've earned it.
0: Yeah.
1: I got the heat on my blanket, but that's cold because I got the AC on.
4: It's like he had a recorder in my home. That's exactly what I said. And in that way.
3: How does he know?
4: I hope Travis call on phone.
1: But did you hear about that lady in Orlando that got eaten by an alligator?
0: Yeah. Let's not go there either.
4: It's horrible.
0: It was like just outside to land.
4: They played the whole...
3: Well, now she's into Gator.
4: They played that was enjoyable.
1: Wait a minute. Where did it happen, Chris?
4: The 911.
1: DeLand. Why do they call it DeLand?
0: I don't know why.
1: Because it's near to sea.
4: We did that backwards. Did it backwards, and it still works.
1: And Josh, what happened is that she went swimming, and where'd she end up?
3: Decatur.
1: In Decatur. Thank you very much.
4: No, they played the 911, the screaming and the yelling. And
0: Who the hell gets in a river in Florida to go swimming?
4: Come on. When they said they got in a shallow pool of water to cool off.
3: Oh, man.
4: Are you kidding me?
0: Yeah.
1: Remember, I was just in South Carolina, and I saw a bunch of big gators in this big pond, and then I went to this little pond, and there was this little tiny gator, and I went, oh, isn't that cute? He's in the little pond, and then I looked over at the, whatever you call it, the culvert thing, and there was a giant alligator just sitting there. And about whatever.
3: Pick up my kid. I dare you.
1: Yeah. Yeah. He wanted to be gator lunch.
0: And there was like another alligator attack not too far away in a different river.
1: The crocodile thing on a beach.
4: You had this long time ago. You said any body of water in Florida has an alligator.
1: Florida, Georgia, Mississippi, Louisiana, South Carolina. Be careful.
0: The community pools are very nice. You can cool off there. No gators. No. Gator free.
4: Right.
1: Although
4: there might be stupid people at the pool.
1: Wait a minute. There might be stupid people. That would be everywhere USA.
4: Have you
1: been anywhere lately?
4: Yeah, that's true.
1: Okay, sorry.
4: People are the worst.
1: Well, don't eat alligators.
4: Thanks for listening to the Bob and Tom Show.
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1: It's Josh, and you know how easy it is to get a hold of me? 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
1: It's Josh, and if $1,000 is something that you've contemplated many times, well, guess what? 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This is a perfect way to do it. 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

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It's Josh, and we've got the Goo Goo Dolls playing over in Davenport at the Mississippi Valley Fair this August. I can get you into the show for free if you'd like. 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
1: 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How about Temple of the Dog, Hunger Strike? Now. Yeah.

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It's Josh, and if there's a song that you want to hear, or you want to talk to me, or you want to just shoot me a message, I'd love to hear from you. 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
1: Linkin Park, Pink Floyd, Smashing Pumpkins. All bands with two names. Well, I have them all coming up right after Guns N' Roses.

0: 100.7 The Fox playing Iowa City's classic rock. 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

0: 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Hey, Chris, what's up?
1: 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Keep it up.
0: 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Your scorpions are on now.

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1: It's Josh, and I hope you're doing excellent because I am, and I'd feel even more excellent if you hit me up at Josh M Radio on social media or the Talkback mic on the iHeartRadio app. It's easy. 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
1: Hey, I appreciate you listening on your Monday. Coming up, though, I do have Skynyrd, I have Audioslave, and I have Aerosmith. And anything you want, get it in. Alice in Chains are on now. Man in the Box.

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1: It's Josh, and I think social media is the way to go because, well, that's the best way to get a hold of me. 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
1: How's your Monday doing? 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Well, great, because I have them coming up right after Guns N' Roses.
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I'm Josh. 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You can do it right now while you're thinking about it. As a favor, I'm going to play this one just for you. It's 100.7 The Fox. Gary.

Yeah. Seven the Fox. You know that feeling when you hear the song that you love and you go, man, that is my jam, and you crank it up? That's what I love about playing music for you. I appreciate you listening. Thanks so much. All about-

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Utah's best rock. It's Rock 106.7. It's Josh. I hope you're doing excellent because I'm hanging out with you, and I would love to know what you'd like to hear. I'll get you covered at Josh M Radio on social media. 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Let's hang out. Let's be friends.

0: 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George, did you do something to get you banned off the internet? What did you do?
1: I accidentally hit the wrong birth year on a social media account, and then they blocked me because they thought I was a kid.
0: Well, I don't think you're a kid. Man, those typos, they are something, aren't they? AC/DC, Papa Roach, and YouTube coming up after your Foo Fighters. It's My Hero.

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It's Josh with a shout out to Cedar Rapids. If you got a request off the iHeartRadio app, that's what I'm doing for this one. You want to hear something, hit me up on the talkback mic and I'll play it for you here on 100.7 The Fox. 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

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I love the guitar in the beginning of this song. I don't know why. It's a cool riff is what I'm saying. Linkin Park's next. Tom Petty. Here's

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Can't get enough of the Bob and Tom Show? 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

0: Eastern Iowa's 100.7, The Fox. Bon Scott from AC/DC. He would have been 80 years old this week, born back in the 40s. You know, Bon Scott, the original lead singer of AC/DC, died. I think on his death certificate, it read, from excessive merriment. You know, he drank himself to death, sadly. AC/DC's next.
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Mondays can be tough, I get it. Hopefully yours isn't so bad. AC/DC, that'll help you rock out in the cubicle. 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

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Matt Cameron, drummer for the band Pearl Jam. You know he retired. They have a new drummer, and we're only a couple of months away. They will release the name of their new drummer live at a show. You'll see this guy for the first time. A show in California in September, so we just have to wait. Pearl Jam, here's Black.

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I want to play some classic rock just for you. 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

0: The home of the Bob and Tom Show, 100.7 The Fox. You know, a lot of people love wine. Researchers at Texas A&M, they're sending hundreds of grape seeds to the International Space Station. And those seeds will spend about 6 months exposed to cosmic radiation, and then they'll return back to Earth, and they'll be grown to turn into wine. The goal, researchers say, is to create more resilient plants. They joke, though, that the research project will also create a glass of vino that's out of this world. Yes, space station wine. I hope we can purchase some.
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You're going to jump in your car right around 5:05, that keyword. 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

Wake up to the Bob and Tom Show on 100.7 The Fox. Are you heading to the gas station to fill up on your way home? Totally get it. Maybe get a Slim Jim while you're there, Jolt Cola, something like that. 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

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Led Zeppelin's coming up. Linkin Park is next. We do appreciate you rocking out with us on that ride home. 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

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Big thanks to all our listeners all over East Iowa, Cedar Rapids, Marion, and Robbins. 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

0: 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Artificial intelligence, you can't escape it. It's all over social media. It's everywhere. I mean, except here, because we're guaranteed human. Yeah, it's a humble brag. Google is beginning a policy to disclose ads that are made using AI. And you'll be able to see that information by clicking on the info icon when using a Google platform. However, the company says a disclaimer will be automatic when an advertiser uses an AI image. I like this. Skid Row, Chili Peppers, coming up.
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What an amazing voice, right? He was kind of a chick magnet back in the early 90s. Now he kind of looks like my grandmother. If my grandmother was 6'5". The guy's tall. Skid Row, here's I Remember You.

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Kudos to Guns N' Roses for taking the word door and making it a three-syllable word. Here's Guns N' Roses knocking on heaven's door.

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One of the greatest rock songs with one of the greatest guitar solos of all time, a band called Lynyrd Skynyrd. Coming up next, Temple of the Dog, here's Hunger Strike.

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We've got the Goo Goo Dolls playing over in Davenport at the Mississippi Valley Fair this August. I could get you into that show for free. 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

0: Wake up to the Bob and Tom Show on 100.7 The Fox. Green Day has recorded a new song. It's called I'm Never Gonna R.I.P. And there's a music video for this song on YouTube. It'll be featured on the soundtrack to their upcoming film, Nimrods. By the way, Nimrods will be in theaters August 14th.
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Brock, 100.7, The Fox. Well, look on the bright side. The toughest day of the work week, it's behind you. Yeah, Monday, it's over. Hope you're having a good day, Weezer. Say it ain't so.

welcome to the Bob and Tom Show, 100.7 The Fox. Chad Tice, what's up? How you guys doing tonight? Checking in right thanks here on a Monday evening. Back in from my summer vacation, and it was a good one, man. A lot of stuff to get to here on the show tonight, including a bunch of great music. Keeping that rocking right now, Nirvana's Unplugged cover of Bowie's The Man Who Sold the World.